Hello, everybody. How is it going out there? I'm Nate the K, and you are listening to Burn It Down right here on WFMU. Folks, have I got a heck of a show for you tonight. Major Stars will be performing an epic live set coming up probably around 10 after this next set. But first things first, our first set, pardon me, we finished it up with a track from a band called Suitor. They have an album out on Feel It called Saw You Out with the Weeds, and we heard the track In the Country. Speaking of Feel It, the Cowboys before that with Open Sores from their The Bottom of a Rotten Flower. Cowboys were probably the band that I think put Feel It on my radar way back when. It's got to be, I don't know. It's probably approaching 10 years now. We had the Fastbacks before that with It Came to Me in a Dream from the collection The Question Is No. Bikini Mutants before that, some archival UK DIY post-punk action. We love that stuff, don't we? That was the track Paper Plane. New music from Memo PST out of Los Angeles, California. Orville Neely and Chris Shaw. Keeping that straight up punk flame burning bright. We heard Chrome Bubble, Eternal Actors, the name of the album. More archival UK punk, this time from Effigy. Both Bikini Mutants and Effigy

new on the Goner Records label. And we started it off with the Pink Fairies and I Wish I Was a Girl from Kings of Oblivion. That gets us up to date. Like I said, major stars. They dropped by yesterday, recorded an absolutely killer set. I'm very, very excited to broadcast it. That's going to be coming up at the top of the hour. But right now I've got an amazing track for you from Ona, the cult Japanese band. This is a newly issued, I think. It's relatively recent. Their last live from 1983, a collector's scum classic that is now available again, and then will quickly go back to being another sought after collector piece. This is this track is called "Swaying, Gently Swaying," right here on WFMU.

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All right, folks, I'm back. We just finished up that set with White Heaven and a lysergic take on the Burt Bacharach, Hal David standard Look of Love. That is from the White Heaven album Next to Nothing, which is the latest in, the ongoing, PSF reissue campaign from Black Editions. This record originally released in, I think it was 94, and, super rare, but it's getting that deluxe treatment. And there's an EP attached to it as well, if you go and you get this lovely reissue. Always good stuff from Black Editions. We had Debt Rag before that with Solar Shirt from their new album on Post-Present Medium. It's clear what's going on. Edgar Broughton Band. This is my current obsession. I'm completely obsessed with this song, Mama's Reward. Keep Them Freaks a-Rollin' from Sing Brother Sing. I think that riff is just so devastating, and I can't get it out of my head, and I love it. We heard the other half before that with The Girl with the Long Black Hair. Not to be confused with, with the Randy Holden other half. This is a band from Chicago. That track on one of the indispensable Teenage Shutdown compilations, if I do say so myself. Volume 3, Things Been Bad. We heard the Monkees before that with What Am I Doing Hanging Around. I used to play in a band that covered that, and I loved playing the bass on that. It's very fun. The Sonics covering the Mothers of Invention. Anyway, The Wind Blows. That's from the collection Fire and Ice 2. We heard the Archaics with This Time Tonight, with a little VU chugle there at the end of that one. And we started things off with Ona, another Japanese archival psychedelic record. We heard the track Swing, Gently Swing, from Ona, Last Live, 1983. All right, without further ado, do not go anywhere, because coming up in just a minute, we have got Major Stars. You're not going to want to miss this one. I'm Nate Kay. You're listening to Burn It Down here on WFMU. I'll talk to you guys on the other side.

0: Oh, that was completely amazing. All right, that was Major Stars. Fantastic set. So glad you guys were able to do this. I've been a fan for, I don't know, since you put out your first record. So it's a bit of an honor for me. I'm going to introduce the band real quick. So we had Noel Dorsey on vocals, Wayne Rogers, Kate Bigger, Tom Leonard, all on guitar, Dave Dugan on bass, and Casey Keenan on drums. All six of you are here. I appreciate it. Were most of those songs off of More Colors of Sound?
1: Four out of six. Yeah, we slipped in a couple new ones there.
0: Oh, brand new ones.
1: Yeah.
0: Excellent. And Noel, this is your second album as the singer, right?
2: Yes, exactly. Second album. When was our last? 2019? We came out with Roots of Confusion, Seeds of Joy. And then, yeah, this just came out this past fall.
0: Awesome. I'm going to ask like a quick sort of like songwriting question because I'm kind of curious about this. So, you know, there's this like amazing controlled chaos going on, guitars flying all over the place, but there are also songs there. And I'm wondering, Wayne, are you sort of writing the riffs that become the songs? Or how does something like this come to be?
1: You know, I wrote most of the material until just about, 5 years ago. And then Tom started bringing stuff in. So it's kind of an even split now. And then once we get them into rehearsal, we figure out, like, you know, extend here, don't extend there, take a clean solo there, take a crazy solo. They kind of, whatever the song kind of calls for, it comes. And then we rehearse it endlessly until we've got something.
0: And then, so if Tom's taking a solo versus you're taking a solo, it's who's feeling it in the moment or who has one kind of ready to go? Or?
1: We both have sort of a signature, so it's pretty easy. Usually when we have a song and, you know, we leave sort of space for everybody, and it's always like, oh, yeah, that one's yours. Oh, that one's mine. We just kind of know what goes where.
0: Right. And Noel, then how do you come into the mix? Is the song kind of complete when you bring your vocals in, or are you hearing it the whole time? It's evolving as well.
2: Some of the songs come complete. Wayne, up until recently, was writing a lot of the vocal lines and lyrics and whatnot. But this past record was the first time when I was like, oh, great, now I can write some lyrics on my own, which is really fun, especially some of the Tom songs. But Wayne's songs, he kind of brings pretty much completed. I mean, I have my own take on it, and I will rearrange and adjust. You know, it transforms over time, but...
0: That's awesome. Okay, now I'm going to ask the question that I was discussing before this all started, that the origin of the name The Major Stars has a connection to two old good friends of mine, one of which I'm looking at right now, and I want to know the origin of this band name, because I think it's kind of a funny story.
1: Gotcha. Yeah, the band was named by Dave Martin, and I've retold the story, you know, hundreds of times, but always with pieces missing. So we're fortunate right now to have the man himself.
0: The official
1: studio.
0: Story.
1: So here's the story.
3: Okay, I'll try to keep this as compact and real to life as I can remember. So me and a group of friends were hanging out. I should also mention that the other person responsible for this is John Doran. And we were hanging out with a bunch of friends, which included a friend, Randy Costanza. And at one point, we were all talking very animated about music, and we were talking about a band. And somebody said, oh, they're Major Stars. Randy said, is that a band? And without missing a beat, we said yes. And then we proceeded to belittle Randy for not knowing who the Major Stars were. So then we went so far as John and I got together a few nights later, and we made a mixtape of what we thought this should be. And it was insane. But it essentially followed the path of like 60s beat music into psychedelia, into full-blown hard rock and psychedelic music. And we presented Randy this tape, I believe, at a Magic Hour show. And so Wayne was there and was privy to this whole thing and found it as absurd and hilarious as we did. I think in his heart, Randy knew we were not telling the truth.
0: The heart believes what it wants to believe.
3: There you go. That's what I was getting at. And so, you know, when Magic Hour ended, Wayne informed me that he had a new band. And that band is Major Stars.
0: That was fantastic. Thank you, Dave. I appreciate it. That was spot on. So you guys, you stopped here on sort of a brief little tour. I think there's a few dates left, Saturday and Sunday.
1: Yeah, Saturday we are in Providence at the Lost Bag
4: tonight.
1: In Providence, Rhode Island. And then Sunday night back in Boston, O'Brien's Pub in Austin, where we've played many, many, many, many times.
0: Awesome.
5: Probably right at this very moment we're playing at Epsilon Spire.
1: Oh, yeah. Yeah, if you're listening to this in Vermont and you want to go out, just drive straight to Epsilon Spires.
5: Yeah, I think
1: and
5: the show ends at 10:30, so just drive really fast.
1: Yeah, yeah.
0: And you can leave Burn It Down on your phone that's playing in your car as you drive.
1: That's right.
0: So there you go.
1: Ride in with the music and then see us live. Brattleboro, Vermont tomorrow night. Epsilon Spires and then Providence and Hartford and then and the world is ours.
0: And Casey, Dave, Kate, you want to add anything? Tom, you guys want to add anything? Shout outs and such?
6: No, but thank you.
0: Right on.
6: What's up, Birdie?
0: Oh, all right.
7: And I want to thank WFMU for continuing to support live music. We also love the WFMU Record Fair every year, and it's the source of much marital discussions when very expensive singles appear from very European dealers. But it's great, and I'm very thankful for FMU for existing in the universe while I'm existing in the universe. So thank you.
0: Thank you, Kate. That was awesome. Yeah, and when you're at the fair, you got to check out Wayne and Kate's table. And then I would be remiss, too. Wayne, you have a new store, right?
1: I'm at Stereo Jacks in Somerville. I've worked there since 2010, but I bought it last year. So
0: awesome, because I was the legendary Twisted Village store, no more, but now there's a new store. That's great.
1: Yeah, this is where I started after I closed mine, and then, you know, 16 years later, it's mine as well.
0: Awesome.
1: Be careful if I work at your store. I'm coming for you.
0: Well, I really, really appreciate this. That was an amazing set. And like I said, it's been an honor to have you guys on the show. So thanks a lot.
1: Thank you.

All right, once again, Major Stars. How about that set? I hope everybody out there enjoyed it. I certainly did, and that's the second time I've heard it. Actually, the third, because I had to edit it. Huge thanks once again to Major Stars, and a huge, huge thanks to Scott Williams for doing such an incredible job engineering it. I'm Nate Kay. 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A couple housekeeping things before we get back into the music. First off, let's make this legal. 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Some fill-ins I wanted to let you guys know about. This Sunday, May 31st, 9 a.m. to noon, Underwater Theme Park will be back on the air. Megan will be filling in for Mystic Sound. And then later in the day, from 6 to 8 p.m., you've got Greg from Zone 5. And next week is our WFMU prom. I'm going to go. And I will have a fill-in next week. DB's Analog Lounge will be filling in. I'm delighted to be back on the summer schedule. I'm going to be with you all summer. I'm going to be taking a trip at one point, but I'll be around pretty much the whole time. So happy about that. Pardon me. All right, a little coffee. Yeah, but that gets us up to speed. One other quick note. There it is. Yeah, this Sunday, Todophonic Todd will be presenting Jewel Thief live at Monty Hall. Live music and live on the air. You can listen to it or you can swing by Monty Hall and check it out. Jewel Thief is a New Jersey-based garage band, and they're going to be live on the Radio Roulette Hour. It's free. Doors are at 4:30. Show is at 5, so swing on by if you're interested. All right, that gets us up to speed. I'm going to keep this heavy rock thing going for a little while. Here's May Blitz and Dreaming right here on Burn It Down on WFMU.

Hey, folks. All right, we got about 20 minutes left in the show. Finished up that set with Buck Owens doing a cover of Donovan's Catch the Wind from the Bridge Over Troubled Water LP, which I actually just snagged a copy of that at Ergot Records here in New York City. Phil Oakes before that with Ticket Home from the Greatest Hits LP. That is not actually a Greatest Hits record. It's not a collection. It is an LP called Greatest Hits. I'm sure his label was delighted that he chose to do that at the time. Propeller before that with Dig Yourself Up from Hidden Above. Collecting tracks of theirs from 87 to 90. We heard The Cake Kitchen before that, Graham Jeffries, with the track called Harriet Rowe from Stompin' Through the Boneyard. Ips with a Bob Dylan cover, It's All Over Now, Baby Blue, which made me recall the scene in Don't Look Back that everybody...

Buddy likes to talk about where Donovan is hanging out with Bob Dylan, and he sings him a song, and then Dylan hits him with "It's All Over Now, Baby Blue." And, you know, obviously that's like one of the greatest songs ever written, and Donovan has written some great songs, but maybe not as good as "It's All Over Now, Baby Blue." But I remember, like, when I first heard about that movie and that scene, you know, it was like, what are the words I'm looking for? It loomed large before I'd even seen it. And everyone talks about, oh, how mean Dylan is to Donovan. And, oh, Dylan's such a jerk and he's so condescending. And I remember, I just watched Don't Look Back not that long ago. And I remember thinking to myself, like, I don't know if that's really true. I don't think he's being particularly jerky to Donovan any more than Dylan at that moment in history was this sort of acerbic, prickly character. But I don't know. They just seem like two songwriters talking about their craft and exchanging songs. So that is my attempt to set the record straight, Bob Dylan and Donovan. Lard Free before that with Acid Flamboyant from the Synth, Sax, and Situationists, music from the French Underground Collection. Colored Balls, this is an archival release. It's called Summer Jam. It was recorded live between the hours of 3:30 a.m. and 4:45 a.m. on a Monday, no less. And a lot of these tracks, or at least one of them, this epic jam called Help Me Rock Me Baby, features Billy Thorpe of Billy Thorpe and the Aztecs. Going Down, the one we heard, did not, but that was indeed Lobby Lloyd shredding. And we started off with May Blitz and Dreaming from the self-titled. Got some time for some more music. Tom Leonard of our guests tonight, Major Stars, had his project Luxurious Bags going in the 90s, and we're going to hear a track from the first Luxurious Bags released on Twisted Village, Voluntary Lifelong Quarantine. Coming up in just a moment here on Burn It Down, I'm Nate K. Don't go anywhere. Some cool stuff still to come.

All right, folks, we've got Intercommunal Free Dance Music Orchestra going in the background here with a track called Intercommunal Blues from Concert Prades Lelez, Volumes 1 and 2, originally released in 1974, or recorded in 1974 at least. Underground Spiritual Game, dig this record, it's called Of Time. We heard the track No End. We heard something called Riffs before that, and a track called June. And this is from a two-disc comp called Physical Release from a label in Chapel Hill, North Carolina called General Manager. And we started it off with Luxurious Bags and Bury My Heart from the Voluntary Lifelong Quarantine release on Twisted Village. I'm Nate Kay. You've been listening to Burn It Down. Don't go anywhere. Rich Hazelton's coming up in just a moment. Thanks once again to my guests, Major Stars and Scott Williams, for making it happen. I'll be out next week, and then I'll be back right here on WFMU East Orange, WMFU Mount Hope in New York City and Rockland County at 91.9 FM and online at WFMU.org. Have a good one, everyone.

And this is for the people who were never heard. It's a voice for the voiceless, a toast for the toastless, a smoke for the smokeless, for those who on the train but are coachless, for those who are the farming but are foodless. We this, believe this, aye. This is for the people who are never heard, cause we have so much more to say and no one gets to hear. Tiptoeing through this life and we driven by fear. This is for the people who

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And this is for the people who have never heard, cause we have so much more to say and no one gets to hear. Tiptoeing through this life and we driven by fear. This is for the people who have never heard, and it's making me feel funny like a bad remix. But it's something we can fix, and these tricks are for kids. And this is my bid for another society, living horizontally. What it be, wanna be.

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1: community.
0: This is about
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1: power and who has power and who doesn't.
0: This is about
3: class war.
1: Class war.
3: Class war.
1: Class war. Class war.
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0: Remember, la sección que es una mirada a esos LPs que marcaron el alma del soul, discos que no solo debes escuchar, debes sentirlos.
1: This song is about a very, very special situation in my past. All of a sudden I faced a reality of a real need for someone that I've lost. So this is for her.

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1: But you are not.
0: Or shop? Guilty or not guilty?
1: Not guilty, sir.
0: I don't care what they say, take 400 years, stand down. Emmanuel Zachariah Zakipam?
1: Yes, sir.

0: Stop your crying. 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
1: I didn't read you no love. I'm criminal. I don't give you a
0: I don't care. Hush up. This is my court. You're charged for robbing school.

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comprarme otra tele nueva y no un transistor, tor, tor, tor, tor, tor, tor, tor, tor, tor, tor, tor, tor, tor, tor, tor, tor, tor, tor, tor, tor, tor, tor, tor, tor, tor, tor, tor, tor, tor, tor, tor, 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
1: Gilchrist County 911, what's the address of the emergency?
2: Yes, ma'am. I just shot my daughter and shot all my grandkids, and I'll be sitting on my step, and when you get here, I'm going to shoot myself.

Nature Beef Patty, lettuce, tomato. 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

0: welcome to La Casa de la Bomba. Today I'm bringing you a special episode with the excuse of the next gigs we have lined up with West Coast Bangs here in Galway in Ireland, and I'm going to play songs from some of the bands playing these upcoming gigs. And as a little extra, some of the people in the bands have sent me voice notes, so you will hear them as well. The first upcoming gig is on the 31st of May at the Old 55 here in Galway, and the bands playing there are Dark Thoughts, Morbegs and Thickos. Dark Thoughts are a Philadelphia-based band, so they come from the USA. Their last LP came out last year, 6 years after their previous record, and it's very clear that they are doing some kind of homage to the Ramones, both in the music and also with the artwork. So yeah, expect the Ramones but in a contemporary version. We are going to listen to a song from their last LP, which is called Highway to the End, which it's very funny. The cover of this album is like the cover of Ramones' Road to Ruin. I'm gonna play the song called Sweet Success.
1: Okay, stay where you are. We're gonna do one more.

These were Dark Thoughts with their song Sweet Success. Then on the same gig next Sunday, Thickles will be playing too. It will be our second gig ever and the first one in our own town. The first one was in Ballina, organized by the awesome Ballina Punks. I send you a hug from here. Thanks for having us. And with Thickles, we don't have anything recorded just yet, so you will have to wait, or you will have to come to the gig to hear us. But instead, let me play another song from Dark Thoughts. The song is called Mike's Dream, from the same album.

0: This was the song Mike's Dream from Dark Thoughts from the album Highway to the End. Oh, before we pass to the next gig, let me introduce you to Jim from Dark Thoughts.
1: Yo, what's up? This is Jim from Dark Thoughts. I'm sitting in my living room in Philadelphia, Pennsylvania. We're very excited to come to Ireland and the UK next week, especially to play Galway with Sickos and Morbegs at the Old 55. Yeah, it should be pretty cool. I don't drink, but I think I'm going to try non-alcoholic Guinness, and I hope it doesn't make me gag. See you there. Bye.
0: The same gig, Morbegs are playing as well, but I haven't found any recordings of them online, so you'll have to catch them live for now too. The next gig will be at the Russian Dub on the 13th of June, and the bands playing are Kent Choice and Slua and Local Battalion. Claim Choice play rock and roll. They come from Lyon in France. I guess you could call it rock and roll. At times you could call it oi, at times you could call it glam. Some songs actually reminded me of Giuda, for example. Maybe at the start they were doing more straight up oi, and it's my understanding that they are skins. One of them was super kind and sent me a voice note. It was Simon. Well, I guess I should say Simon, since he's French. He does vocals and plays guitar, if I'm correct. So I leave you with Simon.
2: Hey, it's Simon from Claim Choice. I'm the singer of the band. I can't wait to be in Galway on the 13th of June to play with our friend Anne Slua at the Old 55. It will be my first time in Ireland, so I can't wait to be there and to enjoy a good pint of Guinness. See you there.
0: Okay, that was Simon from Claim Choice. It was so nice of him to make this little introduction. Thank you so much. And let's listen now to one of their songs. This one is called Liars, and it's from a cassette that they edited with the same name, Claim Choice, in 2021.

This song was Liars from Clem Choice. It's funny, we are going to have a bunch of bands coming from France over the next months here in Galway. I personally feel very lucky as a person who loves France. I love the French language and everything French. So yeah, I feel very happy and looking forward to seeing all of these bands. Then in the same gig, Ans Lua are going to play as well. If you don't know Ans Lua, probably you have never heard my podcast before, because I interviewed one of them once and I have played their songs more than once. Anyway, Ans Lua is your favorite Galway skins, although right now they are not exactly in Galway. Anyway, no matter where they are based, they are amazing. Not only the music, but their message, their lyrics, I love them. You really don't want to miss them if they play close to you, and chances are they are going to, because Ans Lua have big news. They are going to tour with Dropkick Murphys in Europe really soon. Let's listen to their song Mountain of Rubbish from their last LP, Sure Lookin'.

0: These were Ancilla with their song Mountain of Rubbish, and now we're gonna listen to a voice note that their singer Mick recorded for me.
1: Hello, this is Mick from Ancilla with the boys from Ancilla. We have a gig coming up with through West Coast Punks. It'll be with Claim Choice and from France and Local Battalion, and we will be playing as well. It's going to be brilliant. June 13th of June, Roisin Dub, 8 o'clock, only a tenner. It's going to be brilliant, so come along up the Punks and Skins, unite and win.

This was Fika Shit from Ansilva. And then after this gig, we have the next following gig is 1 month later, so on the 12th of July, with Abolition, Grape Worms, Muta, and 50 Foot Woman. And I have some songs and some audios from these awesome bands as well. But I'm looking to the watch here, and you know what? The episode is getting a bit long already, so I think I'm going to close this episode for today. I'm gonna wrap up, and I'll make another episode soon when we are a bit closer to that date. So, thanks so much for listening. Please write me and send me your feedback, or or better than that, if you send me a voice note, I will play it on the next episode, I promise. Anyways, I hope I see you at some of these next gigs. I hope you enjoyed the episode, and thanks! Cheers! Salud!